streets of shame. Both dirty, both mean. Yes, and the dream was just the same. And I dreamed your dream for you, and now your dream is real.

Lord is my shepherd, I'm cool despite the majesty. Whom shall I fear? Except the duty. Thank you for the plans and the skills of the MIC 5 years. We know there's no diggity, free at last. See the light in me.

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And at a speed never known to...